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1: Sis, you know what I'm saying?

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it in here. 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
1: Reading the central bank's latest market recap out of Nassau, Bahamas, I'm struck by how brisk the appetite looks. The Central Bank of the Bahamas reports investor demand for Bahamas government securities strengthened in Q2, with the market absorbing more debt than was even issued as refinancing rolled through. Roughly $1.4 billion was placed between April and June. That signals confidence, but it also raises questions about future yields, rollover risk, and how deftly fiscal managers can keep liquidity steady while obligations mature. Tonight, clear. A low in the low 80s. Tomorrow, rain and a high in the mid-80s. Currently, 85 in Nassau. Here's Already Know by Young Puda FT Angelica Vila and a Boogie Wit Da Hoodie.
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Yeah.

0: 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We're on the lookout 24/7 for the stories about your world. Here's what's trending in the Bahamas right now.
1: I was reading the Central Bank of the Bahamas market recap from Nassau and did a double take. Investor demand for Bahamas government securities strengthened in Q2 2026. The market soaked up more debt than the state issued, while officials focused on refinancing older obligations. About $1.4 billion went out between April and June, and yet absorption ran ahead, clear evidence of restored confidence and liquidity. If that momentum holds, borrowing costs could ease, giving the Bahamas government more breathing room for economic policy. Tonight, clear with a low in the low 80s. Tomorrow, rain with a high in the mid 80s. Currently, 85 in Nassau. Here's Billy Red by Simple Simon.
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1: 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Make your word when you see it, be the business. 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Ballin' hard on another hemisphere. Somebody tell them people Mr. Hem is here.
2: Whoa, whoa, whoa, whoa, whoa, whoa.
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Falling hard on another hemisphere. Somebody tell them people, Mr. Hemisphere.

0: 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Falling hard on another hemisphere. Somebody tell them people Mr. Hem is here.
1: Whoa, whoa, whoa, whoa, whoa, whoa.
0: Mr. Hem is here.
1: Whoa, whoa, whoa, whoa, whoa, whoa.
0: Mr. Hem.
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always wish you the best. 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
1: Reading the central bank's latest market recap out of Nassau, Bahamas, I'm struck by how brisk demand has become. The Central Bank of the Bahamas says investors snapped up Bahamas government securities in Q2 2026 with about $1.4 billion issued while refinancing rolled along. Oversubscription isn't just a headline. It hints at confidence, liquidity searching for yield, and faith in fiscal management. Of course, strong take-up today also raises expectations for discipline tomorrow. If rates steady, that momentum could keep carrying the Bahamas through the next auctions. Today, sunny, a high in the mid-90s. Tonight, clear, and a low in the low 80s. Tomorrow, sunny, and a high in the mid-80s. Currently, 85 in Nassau. 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
3: Calling my phone like I'm locked up nonstop. 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

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How I'm crossing these state lines. 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

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Big Master P vibe, no limit. Falling hard on another hemisphere. 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

0: me any place on the map, cause I'm him. 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Falling hard on another hemisphere. Somebody tell them people Mr. Him is here.
1: Whoa, whoa, whoa, whoa, whoa, whoa.
0: Mr. Him is here.
1: Whoa, whoa, whoa, whoa, whoa, whoa.
0: Mr. Him.

0: 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Here's what's trending in the Bahamas right now.
1: From Nassau, Bahamas, the Central Bank of the Bahamas just painted a confident picture. In its latest market recap, it says, investor demand for government securities strengthened in Q2 2026, enough that the market actually absorbed more debt than was issued. That's notable because the Bahamas government was busy refinancing existing obligations. Roughly $1.4 billion in securities came to market between April and June, and investors snapped them up, signaling trust in policy direction and an appetite for stable, yieldy paper, right when rates. Today, sunny and a high in the mid-90s. Tonight, clear with a low in the low 80s. Tomorrow, sunny and a high in the mid-80s. Currently, 85 in Nassau. 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

0: 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We're on the lookout 24/7 for the stories about your world. Here's what's trending in the Bahamas right now.
1: I was struck by the Central Bank of the Bahamas noting, in its market recap, how investor demand strengthened in Q2 2026. In Nassau, Bahamas, the market actually absorbed more debt than was issued as the Bahamas government refinanced existing obligations. Roughly $1.4 billion in government securities went out between April and June. To me, that signals confidence and improving market depth, possibly tighter yields. Still, I'd watch rollover risk, interest rate direction, and the fiscal path. Strong demand is great. Sustainable borrowing is better. Today, sunny and a high in the mid-90s. Tonight, clear with a low in the low 80s. Tomorrow, sunny and a high in the mid-80s. Currently, 85 in Nassau. 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
1: I'm just giving you facts. Me, I'm in the cut with my mind on the bucks. 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
1: So nice to meet you, I'm delighted. 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Someone reported a fire.
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see me, put you on beam. 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
1: 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I struggle to understand it. Why are so many of us still in pain? 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

0: This is your Eyewitness News headlines and weather for this Monday, the 20th of July. Hello, everyone. I'm Janelle Longley. Here's what's making news at this hour. Police are investigating an attempted abduction involving a 15-year-old female that reportedly occurred on Sunday, the 19th of July, in the area of Red Sea Road off Soldier Road. According to the preliminary report, shortly after 10 p.m., the complainant reported to the East Street South Police Station that around 6 p.m., her 15-year-old daughter was walking along Red Sea Road when she was approached by two unidentified males traveling in a red Honda Fit with white license plates. The vehicle's license plate number is unknown. The complainant reported that the suspects attempted to force her daughter into the vehicle while physically assaulting her. The victim managed to break free and escape, after which the suspects fled the scene in an unknown direction. The matter remains under active police investigation. Meantime, on Sunday, police arrested six individuals in connection with the theft of a vessel. Those taken into custody include five adult males, aged 20, 27, 34, 35, and 36, along with a 17-year-old male. According to the preliminary report, sometime around 5:24 p.m., the complainant reported that his 20-foot blue and white dusky vessel, powered by a 150-horsepower Yamaha engine, had been stolen while docked at the Marsh Harbor Government Dock. The vessel had been left in the care of the complainant's mechanic at the time of the incident. Police responded and launched an investigation. Acting on information received, officers later recovered the stolen vessel and arrested six males who remain in police custody and are assisting with the investigation. And police are investigating the fatal shooting of a man believed to be in his early 50s. Chief Superintendent Sharia King said the victim was sitting inside a vehicle outside a residence on Cowpen Road, east of Golden Isles Road, when a dark-colored SUV pulled up. Police say an alleged gunman exited the SUV, approached the victim's vehicle, and opened fire, fatally wounding the man before fleeing the scene. Investigations into this matter are ongoing, and police are appealing to anyone with information to contact the Royal Bahamas Police Force or Crime Stoppers. Well, that does it for news headlines. Weather is next. Conditions today, partly sunny, fair tonight, 10 to 30% chance of isolated showers or a thunderstorm, decreasing tonight. Southeast at 10 to 15 knots are your winds. Your temperature today expected between 90 and 93 degrees Fahrenheit, expected to feel between 102 and 106 degrees Fahrenheit. Your temperature dip expected tonight between 75 and 81 degrees Fahrenheit. 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Once again, I'm Janelle Longley, and have a great day, everyone.
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0: All I know, God is over. All I know,
1: even people. Top of the morning, top of the morning, top of the morning to each and all locked and loaded. Yours truly, Joe Cools. I'm in the building. And you know for sure, that means we are setting it off. Yeah, it's a Mad Monday, so hey, we got to set the week off for real, for real. All right, shout out to everybody in the car. So everybody getting up, taking that bibby OGI. I got you, okay? 10 minutes past the 7 o'clock hour on the AM side, 20th. Day, 7th month, 2026, and a whole lot is going on, trust me on that, alright? Big shout outs to my McDonald's crew, breakfast, lunch, or dinner. Like I told you, this is how we roll. You gotta get your breakfast on, so stop on in at McDonald's, because they got a Mac on top of everything. Mac griddle, Mac biscuits, you got Mac eggs up in there, Mac hash browns, Mac jelly, Mac tea, Mac coffee, Mac orange juice. Yes, I said it. Mac is on everything. So stop on in at Mickey D's and experience that Mac life, okay? All righty then. And also, we got a culture clash going on. Yeah, 103.5 The Beat is all up in there. It's a big, big, big culture clash, and that's going to pop off next month, all right? So I'll tell you more about that as we get closer to it, but put that in the calendar right now. Big clash popping off in the 242. It's going to be a beautiful thing, all right? And in the meantime, do not be scared. I say do not be scared. All of V is one. Yours truly, Joe Cools. I'm in the building, and you know what? I'm wilding out this morning. So I'm going to need some help. 323-7775, or you can hit me on my personal number. That's that's not my personal number. 44 Cools, yeah. 44KOOLZ. That's how you get at me on the personal number still, all right? But in the meantime, between time, like I told you, ladies and gentlemen, I feel like kicking things off the right way. So when I kick things off the right way, sometimes it's an old school way, all right? Anyway, don't judge me. I got Shaggy on top, on deck, and we're going to kick it off just like this. Tell a friend, text a friend, 323-7775 or 44KOOLZ. Good morning!

don't fail me now. 18 minutes past the 7 o'clock hour on the AM side. Mad Monday, yours truly, Joe Coors. I'm in the building. It's your morning grind, morning show. Yeah. Almost 20 minutes past the 7 o'clock hour. I say almost because it's 18 minutes right now. And it's the 20th day. 7th month, 2018. 10 minutes right now. And it's the 20th day. 7th month, 2026. And

0: there wasn't a lot of scoring going on. And on Messi's Noah's side, there wasn't even a lot of actually shooting. Like, they were mostly on defense. Kind of like Spain, if you ask me. And this is my point of view. Spain kind of, like, dominated that damn game. Like, for real, for real. They had more than 20 kicks, more than 20 shots at the goalie. And at some point in time, you know, hey, there's only so much you could do. But anyway, it was a great game. Went into a double OT. And Spain won the game by 1-0. That's 1-0 votes. Yeah, and that's how it is, and that's how it's got to be. Now, I had big plans to head out, but I did not get to make it out because, I guess, you know what? I ain't gonna tell my old story, but I'll listen to your story. Hit me up, 44 Cools. What the hell did you do over the weekend? Were you interested in the World Cup? Were you happy that Spain won? Or were you upset that Messi lost? Or were you just ticked off that President Trump was there? I'm just saying, because it seems like everybody else was ticked off that the President Trump was there, because when he actually started to make his way across the pitch, which is the soccer field, that is, I'm not cursing on the radio, after the game, he was met by a loud crowd of people booing the President of the United States. You know what? At this point, I think you should just start watching the game at home, sir. Because that happened the last time. And that even happened when you went to the NBA basketball finals.
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2: 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The beat. 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

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That's just how I do the sauce and the spill. 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

0: Drizzy Drake on that one right now. That's the Janice. OMG. All right. In the meantime, between time, tell a friend, text a friend. Oh, man. Oh, woman. Oh, how was your weekend? What did you get into? I'm just asking. I'm just saying. I'm just asking for real. Anyways, more tight kids in the building, so we're going to set things off in a second or two. All right. So I want to encourage you, like I always do, take your time out there. Drive with extreme caution and care. All right. And Bacardi is letting you know that anytime you want to partake in a good time, you know for sure the Bacardi family will be there to help you get there, okay? But you got to do it safe and responsibly and be over 18, okay? They got the Bacardi rum. They got the Grey Goose vodka. Shout out to the Douce. The Douce, that's the cognac right there. And don't forget about the Doers for the scotch and the whiskey drinkers and the Bombay Sapphire gin. Yeah, that's the Bacardi family and more, all right? So don't be scared. Stop on in at any of your Bristol wines and spirits and let them know that you is a family member of the Bacardi family still, okay? All righty then. And get your breakfast, lunch, or dinner on. McDonald's, that's what we're talking about. That's what I'm talking about. What the hell is you talking about? Breakfast, right? So stop on in because we're talking about McDonald's. I'm just saying. I just put it in the atmosphere. And we also did put in the atmosphere that 103.5 is going to present to you a culture sound clash. And that's going to pop off August 14th, and it's going to be a beautiful thing at the National Stadium, all right? That's the old tracks, so you definitely want to be out there. And let me tell you, it's only $25 to get in, all right? That's advanced tickets, so make sure that you do what you got to do what you need to do. Because this clash, this one right here, this one going in the books, boy soldier. Trust me on that. War Tanker, question is, are you ready now?
1: 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The Beat.

0: I like that intro just then. 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Tell a friend, text a friend. Hey, did I tell you all that Atlantis is doing real big things? Boy, trust me when I say it. I got information on that as well. And I ain't scared to tell you, all right? So I'm just going to let you know right now. Stick around. We're going to warm things up. Mad Monday. Joe Cool's War Tank. We in the building right now. And this is, ladies and gentlemen, your morning grind. Morning show!
1: Oh, God. It's the morning grind.
2: 103. 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
1: 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That's what I'm talking about. Music!

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1: Good morning!
2: That's a Mad Monday kickoff right there. Shout out to everybody on this road, all right? Take your time. I told you it's all about breakfast, lunch, or dinner. So stop on in and get your breakfast on this morning. McDonald's Mickey D's is what I'm talking about. And it is a beautiful thing, all right? So tell a friend, text a friend. This is how we roll. Yeah, going into our 8 o'clock hour. Got the news up and coming still, all right? But that's after a short commercial break, all right? And good morning going out to Bahamas Wholesale Agencies. They got the sparkling cranberry on the shelves, and you need to go get it right now. If they don't have it where you going, let them know that they need to give Bahamas Wholesale Agencies a call ASAP.
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1: 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How's she taste?

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5: This is your Eyewitness News headlines and weather for this Monday, the 20th of July. Hello, everyone. I'm Janelle Longley. Here's what's making news at this hour. Police are investigating an attempted abduction involving a 15-year-old female that reportedly occurred on Sunday, the 19th of July, in the area of Red Sea Road off Soldier Road. According to the preliminary report, shortly after 10 p.m., the complainant reported to the East Street South Police Station that around 6 p.m., her 15-year-old daughter was walking along Red Sea Road when she was approached by two unidentified males traveling in a red Honda Fit with white license plates. The vehicle's license plate number is unknown. The complainant reported that the suspects attempted to force her daughter into the vehicle while physically assaulting her. The victim managed to break free and escape, after which the suspects fled the scene in an unknown direction. The matter remains under active police investigation. Meantime, on Sunday, police arrested six individuals in connection with the theft of a vessel. Those taken into custody include five adult males, aged 20, 27, 34, 35, and 36, along with a 17-year-old male. According to the preliminary report, sometime around 5:24 p.m., the complainant reported that his 20-foot blue and white dusky vessel, powered by 150-horsepower Yamaha engine, had been stolen while docked at the Marsh Harbor Government Dock. The vessel had been left in the care of the complainant's mechanic at the time of the incident. Police responded and launched an investigation. Acting on information received, officers later recovered the stolen vessel and arrested six males who remain in police custody and are assisting with the investigation. And police are investigating the fatal shooting of a man believed to be in his early 50s. Chief Superintendent Sharia King said the victim was sitting inside a vehicle outside a residence on Cowpen Road, east of Golden Isles Road, when a dark-colored SUV pulled up. Police say an alleged gunman exited the SUV, approached the victim's vehicle, and opened fire, fatally wounding the man before fleeing the scene. Investigations into this matter are ongoing, and police are appealing to anyone with information to contact the Royal Bahamas Police Force or Crime Stoppers. Well, that does it for news headlines. Weather is next. Conditions today, partly sunny, fair tonight, 10 to 30% chance of isolated showers or a thunderstorm, decreasing tonight. Southeast at 10 to 15 knots are your winds. Your temperature today expected between 90 and 93 degrees Fahrenheit, expected to feel between 102 and 106 degrees Fahrenheit. Your temperature dip expected tonight between 75 and 81 degrees Fahrenheit. 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Once again, I'm Janelle Longley, and have a great day, everyone.
4: 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This is the beat.

New brand music in from Ludacris. Pull Over is the name of that one. Yeah, that's what's up, right? Actually, Ludacris got some more new music trending as well. So, shout out to each and all. Lock and load at 12 minutes past 8 o'clock hour. Yours truly, I'm in the building. Joe Cools is my name for those who don't know. And FYI, the morning grind is my claim to fame. Shout out to the War Tanker in the boot. And that's it about the next, less than 20. We're going to set it off again still, all right? So stick around, and big things are going still. And FYI, take your time out there. I know Monday is get down because you done had a long damn weekend. You was loving yourself. I know. So just take your time out there as you get where you need to get, all right? Couple things are trending within the 242. And one of the things that I just actually popped across my screen. Families have to wait 6 to 8 weeks for the DNA results. Wow. Yeah. Apparently, these DNA test results that they have, well, I'm sorry, the DNA that they took, they have to send off. And, you know, it has to be sent back. So, you know, let's just, once again, 242, let's just keep the family in the prayers. You know what I'm saying? Because, like, this... You know, when you have unprecedented stuff, like, that's when you actually have to hold the family up and keep them in prayers, all right? So, yeah, let's just do that, all right? Yeah, for real. And in the meantime, other things are trending also. Another dog attack? An elderly man. Wow. A 70-year-old elderly man says that he was mauled by five dogs as he walked home on Friday night. And he said this was by the neighbor's dog, 11 p.m. in the nighttime. Dad, granddad to be exact, 70 years old, granddad, I got a couple of questions, but I mean, we're not going to ask those yet. Firstly, how your neighbor dog attacking you, man? My, this sick dread. And this is something I said a little earlier, and I keep saying this, that, we got to remember that that's our dog. Our dog is not going to bite us, all right? And as much as you say, boy, don't worry about him, he ain't going to bite, you don't know what the hell that dog can do, all right? And when that dog started to do what you didn't think that they were going to do, what are you going to do? Because I know a lot of owners, and I say this respectfully, I know a lot of people, I would say 80% of the people who I know who have animals, if that animal was to get out of control, they go in the next way. Because they don't even know how to control their own damn animal. I'm being real with you. Honestly, I ask around if you don't believe me. A lot of folks be like, yeah, I get a dog. Put the dog in the backyard. Tie up. You know how they feed the dog? Throwing the food to the dog. You know why? Because they scared to get close to the dog. They blame it on, oh, he can jump up on me. Oh, he has played too much. No, you just scared of that damn dog because you don't have no control over them. But anyways, it is what it is. Hopefully, we can figure out a better situation moving forward because, like I said, we still in a 242 island, whereas we still have a lot of folks who do a lot of walking. And when I mean walking, we have a lot of kids who actually walk to school, all right? And that's what I meant to say. We have a lot of kids who walk to school, and sometimes, because, you know, as a kid, and when you walk on the road, you learn that if you see a dog, you bend down like you're going to pick up a rock, and then the dog can run away. These 2026 dogs, they onto that now. When you bend down now, you got to bend down a couple times, and you better pick up something if you ain't got no rock, because damn, backing down so easy no more. Just saying. Anyway, 15 minutes past the 8 o'clock hour. It's the morning grind. 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
7: 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Unruly state, yeah. Life still a run. Life still a run. Yes.

0: music in from Popcorn over the weekend. He celebrated his birthday. Yeah, that's what's up. Shout out to the Popcorn. Yeah, for real. In the meantime, big up the Monument. Holding us down. And FYI, if you want to get a free sample in action going on, tap on in, CWSBombers.com. They will make it easy for you, all right? And if you make your orders, they'll definitely drop it off to you as well. Shout out to the Caribbean Wines and Spirits. Doing it and doing it and doing it well. OMG, all right? And I did tell you about the Big Culture. I did tell you about the Big Culture Sound Clash. Did I? Oh, you missed it? Not a sec. Don't worry about that. I am here to let you know again. 103.5 The Beat got the big, big Culture Sound Clash, and that's about to pop off, and it's going to go down right there at the National Stadium. The old tracks. Yeah, the old tracks is where it's going down. August 14th, and that is a Friday, okay? So trust me. I've been to a clash in a minute, and I can't wait. 103.5 The Beat, your favorite radio station, bringing that on to you. And that's going to be a beautiful thing, okay? So you got a little bit of time left to, you got a lot of time to get yourself together and figure out if you are Team A or Team B. But whatever it is, make sure that you out there so you could be Team C, The Clash.
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0: shout out to everybody on the check-in, all right? They got the shout-outs, they got the requests.
1: Lord, you feel so right.
0: All that coming up.
1: Your man say him no business and him no care. Him a flash it and dash it everywhere.
0: Hey, hit me up on 44 Cools, all right? That's

0: Hey, roll out, squad. 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
1: Oh, as the day it could be a day. Just like an island day, you didn't need a spot.
0: Hey, y'all.
1: To see the youths them play.
0: Top of the morning, going to the Abbey at the best car wash on the check in. Yeah.
1: Everything is everything. Till them still no watch to play, right? So say that's what.
0: Why they I'm big up a doctor's hospital crew. Nothing but love. Nothing but love.
1: For life, plant the seed and let it grow.
0: Hey, brother B, Sam's auto crew.
1: For life, don't be like a dog who loses a
2: bone. No, no, no, no, no, no.
1: For life, got to work hard to achieve your home.
0: Hey, I ain't gonna lie, right?
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0: got the fullest one of all the good.
1: Most people never notice that all them want and need is right in front of my eyes.
0: Hey, this one reaching out to all the ladies. Yeah, well, not all, just the

Hey, show them why that's a Mod Monday. Hey, show them why. Hey. Make me feel from deep down in my soul. Ladies and gentlemen, welcome to your morning grind, morning show, station identification.

0: play Jenga. That's why I used to bass play. 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
1: Hey, so we ain't gonna play that one. You give it all you got. 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Big about my custom officer crew, boy. 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Mad Monday in full effect. 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Hey, big of a boy, Marvin, hey, wherever you are, Delta. 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And shouts to the Caribbean Wines and Spirits. We ain't slowing it down. No time soon.

0: there's only one Pope of DJ Affairs. Looking to book DJ Tang for your event? You can find him on Instagram, Facebook, or Snapchat at DJTank242.
1: 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All right, T then. And in the meantime, shout out to the Live Holiness down as well. They are hooking you up. Yes, I said it. They're hooking you up with a brand new 2026 Toyota RZR. Yeah, yeah, for real. But all you got to do is stop on into the nearest Alive store. They say it's good to be alive. So stop on into the nearest Alive store and figure out how you can get in it to win it, all right? And even if you don't win the brand new vehicle, you can get yourself one of those Samsung Galaxies that they got the giveaway as well, all right? Pick up to Alive, celebrating 10 years in the game, and they saying it with no shame that they trying to hook you up today, tomorrow, and every day, because they say it is good to be alive. Short commercial break. I'll be back. I got guests in studio, and it seems like we do this every year. 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
1: This is your Eyewitness News headlines and weather for this Monday, the 20th of July. Hello, everyone. I'm Janelle Longley. Here's what's making news at this hour. Police are investigating an attempted abduction involving a 15-year-old female that reportedly occurred on Sunday, the 19th of July, in the area of Red Sea Road off Soldier Road. According to the preliminary report, shortly after 10 p.m., the complainant reported to the East Street South Police Station that around 6 p.m., her 15-year-old daughter was walking along Red Sea Road when she was approached by two unidentified males traveling in a red Honda Fit with white license plates. The vehicle's license plate number is unknown. The complainant reported that the suspects attempted to force her daughter into the vehicle while physically assaulting her. The victim managed to break free and escape, after which the suspects fled the scene in an unknown direction. The matter remains under active police investigation. Meantime, on Sunday, police arrested six individuals in connection with the theft of a vessel. Those taken into custody include five adult males, aged 20, 27, 34, 35, and 36, along with a 17-year-old male. According to the preliminary report, sometime around 5:24 p.m., the complainant reported that his 20-foot blue and white dusky vessel, powered by a 150-horsepower Yamaha engine, had been stolen while docked at the Marsh Harbor Government Dock. The vessel had been left in the care of the complainant's mechanic at the time of the incident. Police responded and launched an investigation. Acting on information received, officers later recovered the stolen vessel and arrested six males who remain in police custody and are assisting with the investigation. And police are investigating the fatal shooting of a man believed to be in his early 50s. Chief Superintendent Sharia King said the victim was sitting inside a vehicle outside a residence on Cowpen Road, east of Golden Isles Road, when a dark-colored SUV pulled up. Police say an alleged gunman exited the SUV, approached the victim's vehicle, and opened fire, fatally wounding the man before fleeing the scene. Investigations into this matter are ongoing, and police are appealing to anyone with information to contact the Royal Bahamas Police Force or Crime Stoppers. Well, that does it for news headlines. Weather is next. Conditions today, partly sunny, fair tonight, 10 to 30% chance of isolated showers or a thunderstorm, decreasing tonight. Southeast at 10 to 15 knots are your winds. Your temperature today expected between 90 and 93 degrees Fahrenheit, expected to feel between 102 and 106 degrees Fahrenheit. Your temperature dip expected tonight between 75 and 81 degrees Fahrenheit. 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Once again, I'm Janelle Longley, and have a great day, everyone.
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0: Ricky Rose on that one, popping minks and bottles and all of that good stuff. Minks in Miami, that's the one with Max B. Yeah, for real. And for some reason, I don't know how the hell that song were like really made it so big. But I guess because it came out in a good time when the Knicks was trending to win a championship, and they won the championship, and then this was one of the winning songs. All right, so it's real big right now. It is definitely real big. And speaking of real big, yours truly, Joe Cool, is in the building. Like I told you, I got special guests, but let me put it out there first thing. 10 minutes past the 9 o'clock hour on the AM side, 20th day, 7th month, 2026. All right, and shouts out to each and all locked and loaded to your morning grind, morning show. Now that we have gotten that out of the way, time for us to establish protocol like we always do when we got guests in studio. So top of the morning, sir, my name is Joe Cools. You are?
1: I am Donovan Moxie.
0: There you go, Mr. Moxie. And it seems like every year, you know what I'm saying, we just do this.
1: All the time, every year. It's been great.
0: That's what's up. And for the past few years, how's it been going? Oh, FYI, let me bring you up to speed, all right? It is that time. Calligraphy and wine tasting. 2026. Motherfucker, I let you introduce it, sir.
1: Yes, definitely. Good morning, Bahamas. I'm Donovan Moxie, president of the Bahamas China Friendship Association. As we've been doing now for the past 4 years, we have our annual calligraphy and wine tasting event. This event is going to be held on July the 30th, 2026 at the Margaritaville Resort. And this year, as was last year, our wine partner, wine sponsor, is Commonwealth Brewery. And so we're very, very happy to have them on again. And we're looking for a fun-filled event of calligraphy and wine tasting.
0: Oh, that's what's up. That's a beautiful thing.
1: Yes.
0: Now you said 4 years strong.
1: Yes, 4 years strong. It's been a lot of fun. It's a very fun event. So what we do, for those people who don't know, is this is a part of our initiative as the Bahamas China Friendship Association in really introducing the Chinese language to the Bahamas. And so what we've done is something unique where we've taken Bahamian phrases, we've converted them into Mandarin, and then we have the traditional Chinese characters specific to those phrases. And so you come to an evening of picking a phrase that works for you, learning how to do the calligraphy and writing that phrase in traditional Chinese characters, and then also learning how to say that phrase in Mandarin as well. So it's a fun-filled evening where you get to keep whatever the calligraphy you do at the night, you get to take it home. And then we have all the wine you can drink, and we have all the food you can eat.
0: Say it ain't so.
1: Yeah, it is so.
0: And where this going down again, sir?
1: It's going down at Margaritaville on July 30th. That's in about a week and a half.
0: All right.
1: And it starts at 6:30 p.m. The dress code is casual, just business casual. So you can come right from work, right to the event.
0: Oh.
1: There's no need to dress up. There's no need to look fancy. You can just come as you are, and it's a great, great evening.
0: That's what's up right there. I love that right there. And on top of that, I get to, learn how to write certain things in Chinese?
1: In Chinese calligraphy. So it's really, really great. So you got your own brush, your own calligraphy ink. We have members who are Mandarin speakers who understand how to write calligraphy. We have, of course, the Chinese Embassy sponsors us and supports us every single year. So they come in, they show you and teach you Chinese calligraphy as well. So it's really a good, fun evening. And at the same time, too, whatever your favorite Bahamian phrase is, and we have about 50 to 60 of them, you get to pick that, learn it, and learn how to say it in Mandarin and speak to your coworkers the next day.
0: Konnichiwa! Oh, that ain't the band.
1: That's
0: Japanese. He messing around. Hey, in the meantime, it's meantime. As a matter of fact, what we actually looking for is one or two phrases. Let's see if we can get one or two phrases to get in Mandarin and calligraphy and all that good stuff. So hit me up with a text. Shoot me a text, all right? And let me know what Bahamian word that you would like to see or written or heard in Chinese. Because I got a couple words that I actually want to say, but I think they radio friendly. I can wait till I get there on the 30th still and put it out there in the atmosphere. So, Mr. Moxie, once again, how much does all this cost? How do we get in? And once again, how do we go ahead and reserve seats and tickets and all that?
1: Yes, definitely. Tickets are available online. So you can go to ticketboxevents.com or you can go to our website, which is bcfa242.org. And you can purchase tickets. So you can purchase individual tickets at $100 a piece, or you can purchase a table for your corporate colleagues at $1,000 per table. We also have corporate sponsorships available as well, but everything is available online. It's all electronic. And if you don't happen to get the tickets online, you can show up at the door and we take cash as well.
0: No, that's what's up. That's a beautiful thing. Cash rules everything around. And like you said, it's going to be a beautiful night. Once again, let's let everybody know what they can expect when they show up July 30th at Margaritaville.
1: Yes, it's a fun calligraphy event. We have quite a number of Corporate Bahamas clients that have been coming with us every single year for the last 4 years, so they have a lot of fun. And so again, you get to learn Chinese calligraphy, you get to pick a Bahamian phrase, write it in traditional Chinese characters, and then learn how to say those phrases. So for instance, one of the new phrases we have here this year is loose me, let me go. And so that's in Mandarin. And then I'll try and attempt to say it. It's Song Kai Wo, Rang Wo Zhao.
0: Say what? Say that again.
1: Song Kai Wo, Rang Wo Zhao.
0: All right, Dad. I can't say if you're right or wrong, but you sound like you know what you did. Hey, someone topped in. I don't know if I can say this right or you could say this, but they want to know how to say or write CYC in Chinese.
1: Oh, no. I wouldn't even begin to say that.
0: Oh, man, we love my Bahamian people. But,
1: I'm sure one of our Mandarin speakers will whisper it in your ear.
0: Oh, yeah?
1: Yeah.
0: All right, Dad. So, how do I write C and then how do I write Y and then I can put them all together myself? Hey, it's going to be a fun night, all right? Trust me when I say it. All the wine you could drink, all the calligraphy that you could, I guess, write out and you could remember and you could speak, all that good stuff is going to go down because it's more like a little friendship type situation, right?
1: Yes, it's a team building. Everybody has fun, so you don't have to worry about being too dressed up or stuffy. And everybody really enjoys themselves for the evening. So this is a good time just to kind of let your hair down and learn something new. You know, sometimes in Corporate Bahamas, you have a lot of pressures on you.
0: Yeah.
1: You got to meet deadlines. So this is a place to come. It's fun and it's a learning environment. So if you're one of those persons that are interested in wine, because our sponsor, Commonwealth Brewery, has a huge selection of wines, new wines, popular wines, and their wine sommelier will be there as well. And so we'll talk about pairings. We'll talk about special wines that they're bringing in. So all of that will be a fun-filled evening. And of course, we have food that actually pairs with the wine. We have a mixture of both Bahamian as well as Chinese food for the evening as well.
0: Oh, you're supposed to start off with the food, man. It's not wine. That's all good. But trust me when I say it, you definitely want to make it a date and do not be late, all right? Reserve all your seats today at Ticket Box and, you know, get them early so you can get in and get a group together. That's the key right
1: there.
0: Go as a group. So y'all can have like real, real good fun and enjoy the whole atmosphere and actually learn something. Why are you doing all of that?
1: That's exactly right. It's a fun, fun environment. And again, it's ticketboxevents.com or you can go to our website, bcfa242.org. So all the tickets are there and available online.
0: All right. Mr. Moxie, anything else you want to put in the atmosphere?
1: No, that is it. Just that this has been a fun event for the last 4 years. And also, too, proceeds from this event actually go to support our kite flying festival. So this
0: really?
1: Year we normally would have what we call a kite flying event where we bring in underprivileged children from various communities and group homes in the country and the island rather, and we give them a chance to fly Chinese kites all day.
0: Wow.
1: And so what we're doing now is we're expanding that into a festival. And so it normally was just an invitation only event for those underprivileged children.
0: Yeah.
1: But now we're creating a festival where anybody can come
0: Beautiful.
1: In from the community, but we'll still have those underprivileged children come to the event as our guests as well. So that's where the proceeds are going. So you're coming to go ahead and actually help to support a very, very worthy cause and worthy event.
0: That's beautiful. I really appreciate that. That's all right there. Shout out to you, Mr. Marks, and our Chinese Friendship Association fam, all right? Doing it real big. Don't forget, tap on in, get your tickets super early so you could check out Calligraphy and Wine 2026, July 30th. That's next week.
1: Next week Thursday.
0: Next week Thursday.
1: Yeah.
0: All right. Once again, thanks for coming in. It's your Morning Grind, Morning Show.

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1: 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Clowing over this?
0: Relax, man. 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My Bacardi Bahama mama.
1: Oh, I got a new flavor. But let me ask you this. How's she taste?

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0: 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Somebody tell them people Mr. Hem is here.
1: Whoa, whoa, whoa, whoa, whoa, whoa.
0: Mr. Hem.

0: 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Somebody tell them people Mr. Hem is here.
1: Whoa, whoa, whoa, whoa, whoa, whoa.
0: Mr. Hem is here.
1: Whoa, whoa, whoa, whoa, whoa, whoa. Mr. Hem is here. T.I. on that one. Mr. Hem is here. Yeah, 30 minutes past the 9 o'clock hour. That means it's 30 minutes to the 10 o'clock hour. That time was brought to you by nobody. Sponsored by nobody. But we could use somebody. Call Tamika, our sales agent. Let her hook you up, all right? Okay, that's what's up. In the meantime, a little more time left, and I'm going to hook you up with the Double Shot Artist, because that's what we do on the Morning Grind Morning Show, all right? And I want to once again encourage you just to take your time out there, 242. Take your time out there. I say it every day, but I'm going to say it today again. No drinking and driving. Wait till you get where you're going. And whenever you do touch the road in a motor vehicle, please drive with extreme caution and care, okay? And don't be scared 242 to give way. Because one thing I notice with Bahamians, boy, it's like, I don't know why we feel like if someone turning or they coming out of the corner, we have to speed up to like make it look like we trying to hit them so they could speed up. Like, what's up with that? Like, my gosh. Someone coming out the corner, give way. What happened to the point of give way? Anyway. FYI, if you're celebrating a birthday today, you are with some porn stars, YouTubers, and Instagram thoughties. Don't have my birthday list set up as yet, but I got my local celebrities all lined up. Let me pop on into the Facebook right quick. Peep and see what I'm going still. What the heck? Oh, okay. There we go. All right, on my birthday list, one time for Sonny. Yeah, Sonny, pick up yourself on your age strong, celebrating it today. Yeah, shout out to Rashe Sargent. Happy birthday to you, madam. Truly blessed to celebrating the birthday. Clement Simmons. Shaniqua Nikki Archer. Happy birthday to you, madam. Sasha Dunn, pick up yourself wherever you're at. What is this? Full Hunt Johnson? Okay. Yeah. KT Thompson is on my list, celebrating the birthday. Evelyn Love also. Corinne Sands. Quincy Frazier. Lindsay S. Clark is on my list. Shazaro Stirrup, my bad. Danielle Thompson. I got Lovato Sherman on this list. Boy, a lot of people was doing a lot of things around this time 9 months ago. And I got King Clint Conliff wrapping up the list. Everyone there celebrating a birthday still, all right? And if you celebrated over the weekend and I didn't get to mention your name, I just still want to say happy birthday to you, okay? All right, T, then. In the meantime, between time, a couple things are trending. But right now, you know what? I think it's time for me to give a public service announcement. For all the ladies, right? You know when you wear that and you look back? You know good and well that wasn't for you. So what we're going to need for you to do the next time you hear that, this is what I'm going to need you to do, okay?

0: your friend do.
1: Yeah, seek, seek, seek, seek. Well, motorbike. In the meantime, it's me and time. Tell a friend, text a friend. Yours truly, Joe Cool. I'm in the building, all right? And there it is, your morning grind. Got a little bit more time left, and I'm hooking up with that double shot artist. And you know what? FYI, for this whole entire week, I'm going to need some help. Yes, I am going to need some help picking a double shot artist. So I'm going to need all my friends to tap in. That's, you know, listening right now. If y'all didn't know, I only got a few friends. That's y'all. And call me up on the number 44KOOLZ, 44COOLZ. Well, don't call, shoot a text, and let me know who you would like to hear back-to-back as our double shot artist, okay? So I'm giving everybody the opportunity this week to pick a double shot artist, and that's how we, you know, gonna do it this week still, okay? All right, you know why? Because today is National Friends Day. It's National Friends Day. And as a friend, I must admit, I do bad. I will admit, you know what I'm saying? I do call, not a lot, you know what I'm saying? But I do call, and not all the calls are, I need something or I need help or, you know, not all the calls are that. Sometimes I just call out of the blue, you know what I mean? But I will say, I'm not a big caller. I'm not a big phone talker. I'm more in-person type person. If that make any sense. So if you see me roll up, and then we can hang out for a little while, vibe for a minute, and then after that, I gotta roll somewhere else. But today is National Friends Day. I said all of that just to say this. The way these times and days are going too far too, don't be scared. If that's your friend, that's your ride or die, that's your Buddha buy, that's the person when they say, if you got a best friend in the club, bup, bup, bup, give them a call. Check up on them on a weekly basis, all right? For real. Even if it's a once a week call. You know what I mean? Just saying. Just saying. It's also International Chess Day. At one point in time, I could have walked with confidence and said, I will challenge anybody to a game of chess. But because I haven't played regularly in a minute, I am not going to say that. But I'm actually looking for someone who actually loves the game. You got to love the game of chess. Don't come around me if you like it. Come around me if you love the game of chess. All right. And let's figure it out. You know what I mean? I want to get back into that. To the point where, Anyway, it's also National Lollipop Day. Big up to all the suckers. For real. And yes, don't get it twisted. Lollipops are also called suckers. Yes, you call them suckers because that's a lollipop. Anyway, shout out to all the lollipop crew. And if anybody was interested, it's also National Moon Day. Like the moon? Yeah, like the moon. But it's come out in the nighttime, yeah. I nailed the moon. Well, I guess everybody gets a day. You get a day, he get a day, she get a day. We all get a day. The moon gets a day as well. And I guess for me, that would probably be the size of it. Oh, I see something that I haven't seen in a little while, and I kind of like this one. Today is National Fortune Cookie Day. Yeah, big up to all, and like I told you a long time, you could always tell when you're eating legit Chinese food, it comes with a fortune cookie. If you out here buying Chinese food and you ain't getting no fortune cookie, I'm sorry to tell you, boo-boo, that is not legit.
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0: time. That's about the size of it right there. Oh, hold on. I got one quick little shout out still. Good morning. Hold on. I'd like to shout out happy birthday to my baby, Alexander, from his mom. All right, so Alexander, the baby, big up yourself, coming in from your mom and the entire family, all right? Risa is the name that I'm seeing, so hopefully that's your mom right there, all right? And once again, appreciate each and all for locking in, tapping in, logging on. However it is you get to get 103.5 to beat, we really do appreciate that still, all right? And with that said, I want to encourage you to keep a smile on your face to trick whoever it is on this road got you for a clown. Remember, it is nice to be important, but more important to be nice, all right? And with that said, 242, as we kick off another week on your morning grind, morning show, yours truly, Joe Cools, is here to let you know, take your damn time still, okay? All righty. Big up McDonald's, always holding us down. BWA, a.k.a. Bombers Wholesale Agencies. Shouts out to Alive. They say it is good to be alive. You know why? Because once you tap on in, they are celebrating 10 years, and you could possibly win yourself a brand new vehicle, a 2026 Toyota Rayus, and that's a beautiful thing in itself, all right? And don't forget, the whole 9 o'clock hour, Dunkin' Donuts. It's Dunkin' time. Bahamas runs on Dunkin', so stop on in at the nearest Dunkin' Donuts location. Yes, they have them all over the 242, and in the airport, they is double up. So make sure that you get your Dunkin' Donuts on, because it is definitely a Dunkin' thing in the 242. True job, I'll be in the building doing it all over again. Until then, take your time.
1: Working on a weekend like usual. 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